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Only a fool maybe takes things for granted. Just because it's here today, it can be gone tomorrow. And that's one thing that you'll never in your life ever have to worry about me. If I'll ever change towards you, because baby, I love you. Girl, I love you. Just the way.

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2: I'm just playing on the block. I'm just playing, but I'm not gonna rain for the thought of the pain. I'm just praying on the block. I'm just praying that I'm not gonna rain for the thought.